that's a mighty long time. But I'm here to tell you, there's something else. The afterworld. 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

stress rate is almost twice that of non-veterans of the same age. There are no accurate figures on how many of these men have been incarcerated, but a Veterans Administration study concludes that the greater a vet's exposure to combat, the more likely his chance of being arrested or convicted. This is One Legacy.

0: received a hero's welcome.
1: None of them received a hero's welcome.
0: None of them. None of them.
2: None of them. None of them. None of them. None of them. None of them. None of them. None of them. None of them. None of them. None of them. None of them. None of them. None of them. None of them. None of them. None of them. None of them. None of them. None of them. None of them. None of them. None of them. None of them. None of them. None of them. None of them. None of them. None of them. None of them. None of them. None of them. None of them. None of them. None of them. None of them. None of them. None of them. None of them. None of them. None of them. None of them. None of them. None of them. None of them. None of them. None of them. None of them. None of them. None of them. None of them. None of them. None of them. None of them. None of them. None of them. None of them. None of them. None of them. None of them. None of them. None of them. None of them. None of them. None of them. None of them. None of them. None of them. None of them. None of them. None of them. None of them. None of them. None of them. None of them. None of them. None of them. None of them. None of them. None of them. None of them. None of them. None of them. None of them. None of them. None of them. None of them. None of them. None of them. None of them. None of them. None of them. None of them. None of them. None of them. None of

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0: And Alex.
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0: The more you listen to your kids, the closer you'll be. So we asked kids, what do you want your parents to hear?
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0: 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Like Marta.
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0: And
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2: 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Let's meet later to celebrate.
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0: The more you listen to your kids, the closer you'll be. So we asked kids, what do you want your parents to hear?
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3: 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And I don't think I tell you that enough. 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